0: 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Hit the driving range on Saturday, shovel the walks on Sunday.
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7: Moose weather.
8: Clear skies and a low of 7 tonight. Sun and cloud tomorrow with a high of 18.
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5: Moose weather. Clear skies and a low of 7 tonight. Sun and cloud tomorrow with a high of 18.
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6: Moose weather.
7: Clear skies and a low of 7 tonight. Sun and cloud tomorrow with a high of 18.
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6: Moose weather. Clear skies and a low of 7 tonight. Sun and cloud tomorrow with a high of 18.
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1: Moose weather. Clear skies and a low of 7 tonight. Sun and cloud tomorrow with a high of 18.
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2: Moose weather. Clear skies and a low of 7 tonight. Sun and cloud tomorrow with a high of 18.
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0: 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Moose weather.
1: Clear skies and a low of 7 tonight. Sun and cloud tomorrow with a high of 18.
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1: True or false? 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
1: Thanks for being the designated driver. 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

0: When I walk on by, girls be looking like Debbie Fly. I pick to the beat, walking down the street and my new the freak, yeah. This is how I roll, animal print pants out control. It's Red Bull with the big ass fro, and like Bruce Lee, I got the clout, yeah.
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4: Moose weather.
5: Increasing clouds this afternoon, a 40% chance of showers and windy getting up to 20. Periods of rain tonight, windy down to 9. Cloudy Sunday, 60% chance of showers with a high of 14.
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3: Moose weather.
4: Increasing clouds this afternoon, a 40% chance of showers and windy getting up to 20. Periods of rain tonight, windy down to 9. Cloudy Sunday, 60% chance of showers with a high of 14.
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1: Good morning, I'm John Crawford. Danielle Smith is blaming other politicians for Canada's national unity crisis. This after the Alberta Premier said she will put a question about her province's future in Canada on the October 19th referendum. In her words, Smith says she's trying to find the solutions, that the people who are to blame are the 14 cowards who signed a letter to the Prime Minister trying to derail their Memorandum of Understanding on energy. Reports suggested they were Liberal MPs who signed the letter. The Premier also points to federal NDP leader Avi Lewis, accusing him of campaigning to keep fossil fuels in the ground, as well as unnamed leaders in BC. In the meantime, Alberta's NDP leader Naheed Nenshi plans a spring and summer campaign aimed at Smith and the independence movement. Prominent separatist campaign leader Mitch Sylvester says he feels the Premier betrayed him and his allies, while two First Nations that fought to head off the citizen-led effort towards a separation vote say they're not backing down. And at the same time, Prime Minister Mark Carney says that Alberta is an essential part of the country and is advocating for national unity. Conservative leader Pierre Poilievre says he'll campaign to keep Alberta in what he calls the Canadian family. In other news, expect to see another dent in the price of gas today. Dan McTagg, heading Canadians for Affordable Energy, says that the pump price should be down about 4 cents a litre, on top of a drop of as much as 9 cents on Friday. McTagg also expects a drop of 5 cents a litre for diesel today after a 9 cent cut yesterday. There is enhanced screening in place at Canadian airport kiosks. It's for travelers who have been to the Democratic Republic of Congo and Uganda within the past 21 days. The change given increasing concerns about the spread of Ebola in the two countries. In the DRC itself, the public health risk from the Ebola outbreak has been raised from high to very high by the World Health Organization. More competition is coming for your coffee, donuts, and breakfast meal needs. Assuming you have them, Tim Hortons opening 80 new locations across the country on top of the current 4,000 restaurants. This as McDonald's has dropped prices on its value menu and frozen the price of a small coffee at a loonie, and as Montreal-based Foodtastic plans to bring back the Dunkin' brand, last seen by Canadians in 2018. In sports, you Hendrick Pinango and George Springer had two-run doubles. The Blue Jays over the Pirates 6-2 last night. Gavin Gausman pitching into the seventh, the Jays' third straight win. NHL playoffs, the Golden Knights beat the Avalanche 3-1. The Avs, best team in the NHL during the regular season, now down 2 games to none. Tonight, the Canadiens and Hurricanes clash again. This time, game two, Habs ahead, 1-0. And tennis at the French Open, Toronto teen star Victoria Imbolco defeated Romania's Jacqueline Christian in their semifinal.
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0: Moose weather.
1: Increasing clouds this afternoon, a 40% chance of showers and windy getting up to 20. Periods of rain tonight, windy down to 9. Cloudy Sunday, 60% chance of showers with a high of 14.
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8: Moose weather.
9: Increasing clouds this afternoon, a 40% chance of showers and windy getting up to 20. Periods of rain tonight, windy down to 9. Cloudy Sunday, 60% chance of showers with a high of 14.
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4: 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That is 705-753-0644. So come on down and enjoy Bingo Night at Our Ladies of Sorrows Church.
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1: Good morning, I'm John Crawford. Alberta Premier Danielle Smith says she'll be campaigning for the pro-Canada side while defending her decision to hold a referendum question to resolve the debate over whether Alberta residents want to separate or not. Whatever it is, Smith says she'll accept the referendum result. Prime Minister Mark Carney says that Alberta is an essential part of the country, while Alberta's NDP leader Naheed Nenshi says that leaders across political parties need to come together to campaign for Alberta to stay. In Ontario, Premier Doug Ford has blasted Smith's referendum plan, saying in his words, she wants to, I guess, protect her 30% base. Need gas? Well, you'll be paying a little bit less this weekend. Pump prices fell about 9 cents a liter Friday, and they're expected to be down another 4 cents today. Dan McTagg, heading Canadians for Affordable Energy, says that he also expects a decrease of 5 cents a liter for diesel today after a 9 cent cut on Friday. Fewer Canadians may be lighting up these days, but there is a huge market out there for counterfeit cigarettes. An interprovincial drug bust in Manitoba this week led to the seizure of 1.35 million illicit cigarettes, as well as hundreds of kilograms of methamphetamine and cocaine. Winnipeg Police, Alberta RCMP, and Ontario Provincial Police involved in the haul. The National Coalition Against Contraband Tobacco says that the sale of illicit cigarettes is a multi-billion dollar business run and controlled by organized crime at the highest levels. It is something a lot of people look forward to once the barbecue is up and running, tossing some hamburger or steak on the grill. What they don't like, though, these days is the price of beef, up more than 62% since 2021. One shopper in Calgary telling CBC, it still hurts to buy steak, it's so darn expensive. StatsCan says higher prices in record territory have been driven by years of drought, shrinking cattle herds, and rising production costs. Don't be surprised to see military convoys rolling on some southern Ontario highways this weekend. Members of 32 Canadian Brigade Group expected to be traveling from CFB Meaford to Toronto Sunday afternoon along Highway 26 and the 401. In sports, the Blue Jays picked up their third straight win last night. Jays over the Pirates 6-2. Johendrik Pinango and George Springer each with two-run doubles. Kevin Gausman lasting on the mound into the seventh inning. NHL playoffs, the Golden Knights down the Avalanche 3-1. So much for topping the regular season standings. The Avs now down 2-0 in the series. Tonight, it's the Canadiens and Hurricanes again, this time game two of their playoff. Habs leading it, of course, 1-0. Tennis at the French Open, Toronto teen star Victoria Mboko defeated Romania's Jacqueline Christian in a semifinal match and will play for her third WTA Tour title.
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0: Moose weather.
1: Increasing clouds this afternoon, a 40% chance of showers and windy getting up to 20. Periods of rain tonight, windy down to 9. Cloudy Sunday, 60% chance of showers with a high of 14.
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9: Moose weather.
10: Increasing clouds this afternoon, a 40% chance of showers and windy getting up to 20. Periods of rain tonight, windy down to 9. Cloudy Sunday, 60% chance of showers with a high of 14.
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5: Moose weather.
6: Increasing clouds this afternoon, a 40% chance of showers and windy getting up to 20. Periods of rain tonight, windy down to 9. Cloudy Sunday, 60% chance of showers with a high of 14.
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1: Good morning, I'm John Crawford. Danielle Smith is blaming other politicians for Canada's national unity crisis. This after the Alberta Premier said she would put a question about her province's future in Canada on the October 19th referendum. In her words, Smith says she's trying to find the solutions, that the people who are to blame are the 14 cowards who signed a letter to the Prime Minister trying to derail their Memorandum of Understanding on energy. Reports suggested they were Liberal MPs who signed the letter. The Premier also points to federal NDP leader Avi Lewis, accusing him of campaigning to keep fossil fuels in the ground, as well as unnamed leaders in BC. In the meantime, Alberta's NDP leader Naheed Nenshi plans a spring and summer campaign aimed at Smith and the independence movement. Prominent separatist campaign leader Mitch Sylvester says he feels the Premier betrayed him and his allies, while two First Nations that fought to head off the citizen-led effort towards a separation vote say they're not backing down. And at the same time, Prime Minister Mark Carney says that Alberta is an essential part of the country and is advocating for national unity. Conservative leader Pierre Poilievre says he'll campaign to keep Alberta in what he calls the Canadian family. In other news, expect to see another dent in the price of gas today. Dan McTagg, heading Canadians for Affordable Energy, says that the pump price should be down about 4 cents a liter, on top of a drop of as much as 9 cents on Friday. McTagg also expects a drop of 5 cents a liter for diesel today after a 9 cent cut yesterday. There is enhanced screening in place at Canadian airport kiosks. It's for travelers who have been to the Democratic Republic of Congo and Uganda within the past 21 days. The change, given increasing concerns about the spread of Ebola in the two countries. In the DRC itself, the public health risk from the Ebola outbreak has been raised from high to very high by the World Health Organization. More competition is coming for your coffee, donuts, and breakfast meal needs, assuming you have them. Tim Hortons opening 80 new locations across the country on top of the current 4,000 restaurants. This as McDonald's has dropped prices on its value menu and frozen the price of a small coffee at a loonie, and as Montreal-based Foodtastic plans to bring back the Dunkin' brand, last seen by Canadians in 2018. In sports, you Hendrick Pinango and George Springer had two-run doubles. The Blue Jays over the Pirates 6-2 last night. Kevin Gausman pitching into the seventh, the Jays' third straight win. NHL playoffs, the Golden Knights beat the Avalanche 3-1. The Avs, best team in the NHL during the regular season, now down 2-0. Tonight, the Canadiens and Hurricanes clash again. This time, game two, Habs ahead, 1-0. And tennis at the French Open, Toronto teen star Victoria Imbolco defeated Romania's Jacqueline Christian in their semifinal.
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0: Moose weather.
1: Increasing clouds this afternoon, a 40% chance of showers and windy, getting up to 20. Periods of rain tonight, windy down to 9. Cloudy Sunday, 60% chance of showers with a high of 14.
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2: Well, good morning. 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You can walk through the home. 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
1: 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Moose weather.
8: Increasing clouds this afternoon, a 40% chance of showers and windy getting up to 20. Periods of rain tonight, windy down to 9. Cloudy Sunday, 60% chance of showers with a high of 14.
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0: Hey, you're back hanging out with us. What's happening? It's Kenny. Thanks so much for choosing us. We're going to have a great great little weekend here. We start the show with James wanted to get on. We don't talk enough about music on the show, and you had a music dilemma or music. What happened?
1: I got schooled by my 26-year-old on classic rock here.
0: Okay.
1: She says to me, her name's Brianna, and she says, Dad, I was trying to look up the old song you used to sing to me when I was a kid, the Brianna, right? And I'm like, yeah, that's Fleetwood Mac.
0: Yeah.
1: So she looks it up. She says, Dad, it's Rhiannon.
0: Yeah.
1: I'm like, what? My whole life I sung it as Brianna.
0: Oh, I love it. That's awesome. I like that she schooled you.
1: Yeah, I know. I had no idea, man.
0: Too good. Well, tell her she gets all the cool points today.
1: Yeah, you betcha.
0: All right, brother.
1: Have a good day.
0: Be good, my friend.
1: Okay, you too, bud.
0: I got to say, misheard lyrics is always a great topic for the radio. But when your kids teach you something about music from back in the day, that's another one. Hey, I'll give you credit for owning that. I would not admit that out loud. If you got a story, hit us up, the Kenny Jones Show, visitradio.ca.
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3: 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You can walk through the home. You can see the finishes in person. You can speak to reps from DeGagne as well. 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
6: Moose weather.
7: Increasing clouds this afternoon, a 40% chance of showers and windy getting up to 20. Periods of rain tonight, windy down to 9. Cloudy Sunday, 60% chance of showers with a high of 14.
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9: 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Well, I'm looking at you, whatever. 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It's just Justin.

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0: Let's do it. It's Kenny. Hopefully you're having a great weekend. Okay, let's get into this one. Now, I got to be honest with you. I can't offer anything. I can't offer anything to help. So we're leaning on you. Now, here's a quick backstory. East Coast Mark leaves us lots of messages. We've had him on the show a ton of times. I've actually never spoken to him. He just leaves us audio messages. Well, he had been kind of missing for a while. We haven't heard from him. Then he showed up last week. I think we had him on. He was doing dad jokes. But this weekend, he's back to his old ranting ways. Check this out.
1: Tell me about these dating apps. You know, the good of them, because they're not working for me. You know, you talk to someone, you spend your evening chit-chatting back and forth, and you think, okay, this is cool. We're chatting. This is good. And you start discussing potential coffee date, you know, and you think you're going to go for a coffee date. Well, there's a new Starbucks open. Maybe we can go there. The chit-chat was going good. I said, yeah, well, let me know when you want to get together, and we'll go and have a coffee somewhere, right? You spend your evening chatting. But anyway, I woke up this morning to say hi. Like, have the common human decency to say, hey, thanks, but no thanks. All the best. Just don't vanish. Just don't ghost me.
0: Okay, now, that part that we had to beep out, because it was a couple curse words in there. He was basically saying that the person deleted their profile and was gone. So this is where I'm like, I can't offer any suggestion. I've never been on a dating app ever in my life. I have no clue. I've never been on a dating website. Nothing. I've been married for 25 years. I know, so I'm out. But I want to help East Coast Mark out, because that doesn't sound like a lot of fun. So, should we have a discussion about the dating apps? What do you think? Hit us up, The Kenny Jones Show, VistaRadio.ca. 993
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3: We're at the East Ferris Trade Show in the Community Center. We are set up with the DeGagne Pro Group, and we want to introduce you to all the services and the people behind the great work that DeGagne does. So, you can join us here at the show up until 2 o'clock, and we also have the grand opening of the DeGagne model home. 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
4: 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This home has been going up over the past few months, and we're really excited to invite people to stop by today. 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So, again, if you stop by the home, Profab is offering $5,000 off if they sign a contract by the end of June if they visit the house today.
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4: 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It's great.
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0: We're at the East Ferris Trade Show today at the Community Center. It continues until 2 o'clock, and there's lots of great businesses to check out and organizations, but we're focused on the DeGagne Pro Group. That's where we're set up, and we want to tell you about everything to do with DeGagne and how they are now the DeGagne Pro Group, because they have combined all their services to essentially operate under one roof to make things easier and less stressful for you when it comes to building your home, renovations, anything like that. So you can meet with all the different representatives here. They're all set up and ready to talk to you about whatever you're looking at as far as your home improvement. And as well, we've also got a model home grand opening. 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
8: Moose weather. Increasing clouds this afternoon, a 40% chance of showers and windy, getting up to 20. Periods of rain tonight, windy down to 9. Cloudy Sunday, 60% chance of showers with a high of 14.
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0: Working our way through some of these phone lines here. Go for it.
1: Hello, Kenny.
0: Yo.
1: You're talking about dating sites.
0: Dating apps, yeah.
1: Oh, dating apps. Okay, dating apps. So I used a couple in the past, and the first ones I wasn't happy with. So then somebody told me about Facebook having a dating site called Facebook of Love.
0: So, well, the point is, like, there's so many of them, but, like, the question is did the dating apps work out for you?
1: So, I took a couple of girls on a date. The last lady that messaged me for a date, we're going on 6 years now.
0: Hey, so it works.
1: Man, I tell you, 6 years and we haven't fought about absolutely anything. And, you know, a lot of people don't believe me when I say that about my wife and us, but when they see us together, they understand.
0: So your thumbs up. Like, we got to wish East Coast Mark all the best, right?
1: Well, I hope so, man. I hope people can find what my wife and I have found, because I tell you, the only thing we wish that could have changed about this is that we could have met each other earlier before this even happened, right?
0: Oh, man, that's awesome. Very cool. We're getting lots of messages. So the backstory is on this. East Coast Mark, who always leaves us funny messages, he was kind of bummed out because he was chatting with somebody on the apps there. And I wish I could offer advice, but I've never been on one of these dating apps. And so they were chatting. He was all excited. They were going to go on a coffee date and then ghosted. So that's the question today is how are the dating apps working out for you? 99.3 The Moose, West
2: Nipissing. We're at the East Ferris Trade Show today. You'll find us at the Community Center. It continues up until 2 o'clock, and you have lots of great organizations and vendors under the roof here. And, of course, we have the whole DeGagne wing as well. We're hanging out with the crew from DeGagne, all their different divisions, and that includes exteriors. Lyle is with me. So, Lyle, explain some of the things that your group is involved in.
3: So we work on residential, commercial, and redo projects. We do roofing, siding, eaves trough, soffit, pretty much everything. Steel roofs. We do a lot of timber frame packages for people as well, for a lot of people that want to do some renovations on their home.
2: I don't know. So that's pretty much it then. Like, there really isn't anything you don't do. Now, if people have questions, want to chat with you, they can drop by here, obviously, to the show. If they can't make it to the show today, what's an easy way to get in touch?
3: If they go on DeGagne Carpentry's website, there's always a quote page to fill out for anything you need done.
2: Awesome. Well, and Lyle's here, of course, until 2 o'clock at the East Ferris Trade Show at the Community Center. Now, we're going to be here until about noon, and then we're going to pack up, and we're going to head over to the Model Home Grand Opening, okay? DeGagne Carpentry is an authorized dealer of ProFab factory-built homes, and you can see one of these homes. The Grand Opening is happening right now until 2 o'clock at Highway 17 East and Centennial Crescent in Corbeil. It's right across from the Quickie gas station. So drop by there, and we're going to head there shortly, or join us here at the East Ferris Trade Show.
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8: Moose weather.
9: Increasing clouds this afternoon, a 40% chance of showers and windy getting up to 20. Periods of rain tonight, windy down to 9. Cloudy Sunday, 60% chance of showers with a high of 14.
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0: Cause I do. Hit us up with an email, the Kenny Jones Show, VistaRadio.ca. Today, we're trying to help out our buddy East Coast Mark. Now, normally, East Coast Mark leaves us these funny messages. We have to beep out lots of swear words. But this message, he was kind of bummed out. He has been on dating apps. And he was in a nice conversation. And then the person he was chatting with ghosted him. They were supposed to go for coffee and then ghosted him. So it's like, what do I got to do? So we're taking it to the streets, I guess. Trent's on the phone here. Are you on those dating apps?
1: I mean, if I was, my wife would be very mad.
0: There he is. Do you have any suggestion for anybody that's building an online dating profile?
1: Yeah, use your actual name. Because I did a dating app once, and we were told to use, like, usernames, like, you know, Fun Lover 88, or, you know, Dog Walker 62, you know. And I met someone, and, you know, we were hitting it off real good, and we decided to meet up, and it turns out it's my cousin. So,
0: okay, you're
1: use
0: done.
1: Your real name.
0: Okay. Good advice. What advice do you have for East Coast Mark? Let us know. The main thing that's coming in for most people is consistency. Be a nice person. Consistency on the dating house. Suggestions for East Coast Mark, the Kenny Jones Show, VistaRadio.ca.
2: 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One name, every trade, it's Degagne Pro. And you can meet everybody here at the East Ferris Trade Show.
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1: So we're doing, we'll call it dual duty today here. And let me explain. First up, we're live at the East Ferris Trade Show here at the Community Center, which goes until 2 o'clock. And we're with the DeGagne Pro Group. So we're set up in a full line here. We've got the DeGagne wing. And it's your chance to hear about everything that DeGagne does and meet with the people who are behind all of that. Okay, so if you have any questions, we've had everybody coming up who wants to build a home to needs work on their driveway and everything in between. Okay, so we are here at the Community Center. And then, shortly, in about an hour or so, I'm going to pack up, and I'm actually going to head over to the brand new open house, okay? So this is the new DeGagne open house. It is a prefab factory-built home, and the model home grand opening is happening, as we speak right now, up until 2 o'clock. So we're going to go over there and tell you more about that. But here's how you can check it out for yourself. Highway 17 East and Centennial Crescent in Corbeil. So it's across from the Quickie gas station. It's about 15 minutes from North Bay. And you can walk through the home. You can see the finishes in person. You can speak to reps from DeGagne. So we're going to tell you more about that. But if you want to check it out, by all means, do that. Or join us here at the East Ferris Trade Show at the Community Center.
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5: Moose weather.
6: Increasing clouds this afternoon, a 40% chance of showers and windy getting up to 20. Periods of rain tonight, windy down to 9. Cloudy Sunday, 60% chance of showers with a high of 14.
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1: Good afternoon, I'm John Crawford. There are 14 federal Liberal MPs, so far unnamed, who pushed Prime Minister Mark Carney to ditch his Memorandum of Understanding, the one he reached with Alberta Premier Danielle Smith. While defending her plans for a vote on whether to have a separation referendum in her province, Smith referred to what she called the 14 cowards who signed a letter to Carney to, as she puts it, derail the MOU. CBC reports that the leaked letter said in part, "We remain deeply concerned the government's credibility will be seriously compromised. MPs sign their names at the bottom of the letter, but don't want to be publicly identified. They say their approach is intended to be constructive and respectful." Major employers are lobbying the Carney government for legislation that would make it harder for workers in federally regulated industries to go on strike. Their argument is that recurring stoppages in ports, airlines, and railways are causing long-term damage to Canada's credibility as a trading partner. Employers, unions, and Ottawa have been discussing potential changes to the current collective bargaining process, with feedback from employers and unions ending next week. It's part of the seemingly drip, drip, drip of irritants for the U.S., namely the Trump administration, when it comes to Canada and defense. The latest, the Pentagon says, it didn't get a credible response from Ottawa when offering a classified paper that detailed priorities for a collective North American defense pact. A Trump administration official claims that Canada said it would try to align with the U.S. position on defense. The official says it wasn't enough. There has been a creeping rift in North American defense cooperation, including the fact that Ottawa is still deciding whether to buy more U.S. F-35 jets. Drivers should be seeing lower gas and diesel prices this weekend. The price of gas and diesel dropping about 9 cents a liter Friday. Gas to fall 4 more cents and diesel another 5 cents today. Toyota has long been known for reliability, but not exactly when it comes to its Tundra pickup trucks. Now, the automaker is recalling 3,700 of the vehicles across the country. It has to do with the possibility of debris not being cleared from the engine when it was manufactured. That's something that could lead to issues including engines knocking and running rough, to a loss of power, and at high speeds, it could mean the risk of a crash. In sports, eyes on the Stanley Cup, Montreal's push to bring it home continuing in Raleigh, North Carolina tonight. Canadiens and Hurricanes in Game 2 of their Eastern Conference Final. Last night, Vegas downed the Avalanche 3-1 for a 2-0 lead in their series. Baseball last evening, the Blue Jays took care of the Pirates 3-2. Hendrick Benango and George Springer, each with 2-run doubles. Kevin Gausman lasting on the mound into the 7th inning.
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0: Moose weather.
1: Increasing clouds this afternoon, a 40% chance of showers and windy getting up to 20. Periods of rain tonight, windy down to 9. Cloudy Sunday, 60% chance of showers with a high of 14.
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0: So they say you should be topical when you're on the radio. Talk about what's current. So let's talk about Breaking Bad. What's happening? It's Kenny. Breaking Bad, the television show. Okay, here's the truth. Last night, we're out for dinner with some friends. I have a buddy that's never watched that show, and I was just, you got it. What are you talking about? Are you crazy? You've never watched Breaking Bad? And my wife said, you cannot be that guy. You can't rag on your friends because they don't like the same TV shows as you. Don't be that guy, she says. And we're all laughing about it. But honestly, well, Tommy's on the phone. You ever run into anybody in the wild that's never watched Breaking Bad?
1: Oh, yeah. Just the other day, actually, I was at a party and I was talking to a fellow. And what? You never watched Breaking Bad? Come on, man. You know, best show ever. And the way it ended, the music in the show was fantastic, right? Big variety of music. I mean, I love music. That's why I listen to your station. And
0: nice.
1: I just loved the music. And the last song at the very last episode.
0: Baby Blue.
1: Couldn't be better, man.
0: Yeah.
1: It was just fantastic. Anyway, that's my 2 cents worth.
0: Awesome, buddy.
1: Okay. Thanks, Kenny.
0: Thank you. Appreciate it. So what's the show that you just pester your friends to watch? Mine's Seinfeld. I have a few friends that don't watch Seinfeld, and I argue with them all the time. Like, what are you doing to me? Watch that show. It's great.
2: 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Wes Nipissing.
3: You'll find us at the East Ferris Trade Show at the Community Center. We are with the DeGagne Pro Group, introducing you to all the different services that they offer. The trade show goes until 2 o'clock this afternoon. And then we're going to head over to the Model Home Grand Opening at Highway 17 East and Centennial Crescent in Corbeil. You can join us over there as well. And Michelle is with me from DeGagne. So we've had a lot of people drop by today, and so many of them have brought up sort of the history of DeGagne and talked about when Marcel worked out of his home. And some people said, you know what, you would just write him a check on the spot. Things have really evolved since then.
4: Absolutely, they have. And when you think about how far the company has come in 40 years, it's never lost the foundation of what Marcel has built.
3: And the evolution now is DeGagne Pro. So explain that.
4: Yeah, so we actually are launching our DeGagne Pro Group logo. 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We've seen, even from the early days when it started as Marcel DeGagne Carpentry, we've added a bunch of different divisions over the past number of years. So really just creating a new brand to encompass all of that and also set us up for future growth is what we wanted to do.
3: Come get introduced to DeGagne Pro. Once again, we're here at the trade show until 2 o'clock, and I'm going to head over to the Model Home Grand Opening. Once again, the address, Highway 17 East and Centennial Crescent in Corbeil. 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
2: Moose weather.
8: Increasing clouds this afternoon, a 40% chance of showers and windy getting up to 20. Periods of rain tonight, windy down to 9. Cloudy Sunday, 60% chance of showers with a high of 14.
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2: 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Ladies and gentlemen.

0: to.
1: It is. Kenny, I got one for you. Legitimate question. I'm not being a jerk here. Being really want your opinion. So several years ago, we're going back like 8 years, 9 years ago, my wife. I should restart this. My father-in-law was a solid dude, just a hippie. All that guy needed in life was a Bob Dylan record, his guitar, and his motorcycles. Just a solid dude. Best father-in-law you can ask for. Well, my wife, years and years and years ago, she said, you know, I think I'm going to get a violin and have my dad teach me the violin and yada, yada, yada. I'm like, oh, good gosh, right? It's, if you have any musicians in your family, you know what it's like when somebody's trying to learn learn an instrument. We did, you know, like, you know, Liam plays guitar and Piper did the, not the saxophone, was the flute or whatever. Yeah, anyways, see, I'm gonna learn the violin. And unfortunately, her dad got sick and he passed away. And I always made the joke. I said, oh, he kicked it because he didn't. He didn't want her to play the violin. And that was always a joke. We laughed about it. Well, just over the weekend, my wife actually said to me, we're out for a run, and she said, you know, I've been thinking about it a lot lately. I think I might break out the violin. I think I'm ready to, you know, maybe try that. It was kind of tough, and the thing I was going to do with my dad, I might give it a try again. And I'm like, oh, boy, here we go. She's going to break out the violin. Now, here's the real question. I said to her, you should probably go tell the neighbors. Just let the neighbors know you're going to learn how to play the violin, because that could be rough on the neighbors. Legitimate question. And even she was like, I'd be supportive of that question on the radio for sure. Should she go tell the neighbors on either side? Hey, thinking about this, just a heads up, I'm going to give the violin a crack. Would love to get your thoughts on this one. And if maybe you have a story about the time you learned an instrument and how you dealt with the neighbors. Did you ever have bylaw called on you? Something like a great story. Hit us up, the Kenny Jones Show, VistaRadio.ca.
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3: We have made the trip over to the DeGagne Model Home Grand Opening. We started off with the trade show this morning over at the East Ferris Community Center. It continues until 2 o'clock. 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
3: 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We're right across from the Quickie Gas Station.
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9: 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How's everything? You get a lot of that these days, huh?
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1: We're at the East Ferris Trade Show at the Community Center, and you'll find us with the DeGagne Pro Group. So everybody that represents DeGagne, we're all in a line here, and they are happy to chat with you about their different services that they provide, whether you're building a home, renovating a home, whether you need work on the driveway, whatever it happens to be. They're all here up until 2 o'clock, and that includes Scott. So let's talk about renovations.

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1: That's the idea. We know it's a big process, and not everyone has, you know, the knowledge that comes with it. 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
0: Come see Scott, the East First Trade Show he set up. 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
6: Increasing clouds this afternoon, a 40% chance of showers and windy getting up to 20. Periods of rain tonight, windy down to 9. Cloudy Sunday, 60% chance of showers with a high of 14.
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0: Hello, spring. Winter is like a Monday.
1: Uh-oh.
0: But longer.
1: Sounds like somebody's got a case of the Mondays.
2: Gotta love spring. On the Moose.

0: Here's the discussion.
1: How's it going? It's Kenny. My wife is considering picking up the violin and learning how to play violin. I suggested she gives our neighbors a heads up. Been some messages saying, nah, it's no need. I think it's the right thing to do. What about you, Bob?
2: Well, I tried the violin when I was little, and it didn't sound very good. It kind of made your hair stand up in the back of your neck. And so I think she should call him.
1: Yeah, just knock on the door, maybe bring some muffins or something and say, hey.
2: Yeah, take the violin over there and see what they say.
1: Is the violin the worst instrument to learn?
2: Yeah, it is. Yeah, I play the guitar. I've been playing for 40 years. You know, I write songs. I do all that stuff, right? So
1: a couple of messages saying it could be worse. It could be the bagpipes or the banjo.
2: The banjo is actually pretty cool.
1: Oh, totally. I think the bagpipe's totally cool.
2: Well, you know how to play them. Yeah, you bet. I like the harmonica. I like, you know, the saxophone, all that stuff, right?
1: Awesome, buddy.
2: Well, Kenny, I say have a great day. I'm just screaming down the highway, flying by the seat of my pants.
1: Attaboy. Drive safe.
2: You bet.
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13: Moose weather.
14: Increasing clouds this afternoon, a 40% chance of showers and windy getting up to 20. Periods of rain tonight, windy down to 9. Cloudy Sunday, 60% chance of showers with a high of 14.
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0: How's it going? It's Kenny. Hit us up, the Kenny Jones Show, VistaRadio.ca. It's kind of pretty standard. Every year on the radio, you'll hear some chucklehead ask the question around Christmas, is Die Hard a Christmas movie? That's just standard. Another one is the question of sandals at work. That's another one that always comes up on the radio, usually around this time. Bruce and I are chatting here. You wear sandals year-round, like even in the winter.
1: Well, I'm a cabinet maker, so I wear shoes in the shop, but anything else, it's flip-flops, man.
0: Respect, man. I respect that.
1: Like, I'm out in the middle of winter, and everybody's like, what the hell? I wear shorts pretty well 24/7, too, right?
0: So yeah, we've talked before, have we not? We've talked about shorts in winter, guy, right?
1: Sure.
0: Yeah, that's me. I'm shorts year-round.
1: Yeah, you're there, yeah.
0: But flip-flops, man, that's a level of respect. I got up this morning, and I was like, should I do flip-flops? Not quite there yet. So I gotta step it up like Bruce.
1: Well, I got them on right now, man.
0: Attaboy.
1: they go with the kilt fairly well, too. But, I mean, people look at me weird when I'm wearing my kilt if I got flip-flops on.
0: I was like, what? You're a beauty.
1: Right on, brother. You have a great day.
0: But what do you think? Sandals at work. Well, more flip-flops at work. I feel like since the invention of Crocs, because I see a ton of people wearing Crocs at work. If you're going to wear Crocs at work, flip-flops should be totally acceptable. But it's a heated debate. Like, again, I know it's one of those things, like every year this discussion comes up on the radio, but it gets heated. It really does. Do you have opinions? I would honestly love to get your hot take on this one. Flip-flops at work. Crocs at work. Is Die Hard a Christmas movie? Hit us up at Kenny Jones Show, VistaRadio.ca.
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8: Increasing clouds this afternoon, a 40% chance of showers and windy getting up to 20. Periods of rain tonight, windy down to 9. Cloudy Sunday, 60% chance of showers with a high of 14.
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0: please send emails. Love the emails. Every now and then, though, get an email like the one we got here. And I'm like, am I being trolled? And then I spend way too much mental equity. Way too much. Send those emails. The Kenny Jones Show, VistaRadio.ca. Okay, I'm going to play you this message. It's an audio message. It's pretty unhinged. But after listening, I first judged and went, that's unhinged. That's craziness. And then I was like, wait a minute. It got me thinking. Okay, strap in for this one.
1: When does a hop turn into a jump? Or can a hop turn into a jump? Because I know the phrase hop, skip, and a jump. Can you turn a hop into a jump? Or does a skip turn into a hop? Because you always hear hop, skip, and a jump, which makes me think you can't turn a hop into a jump. You have to have the skip so that you can jump. What do you think? Can a hop turn into a jump? And when does a hop turn into a jump?
0: Okay, a lot going on there. What's the difference between a hop and a jump? I cannot believe that I actually put some serious thought into it, and I have an honest-to-goodness opinion. A hop is for fun. It offers nothing really substantial. A jump is for purpose. You need to jump for something, or you're jumped down from something. You got to grab something, so you jump up and grab it. So a hop can never be a jump, and a jump can never be a hop. I cannot believe I wasted any time thinking about that. But back to the first question. Am I being trolled? I'm being trolled, right? Point is, thank you very much for the message. Please keep them coming. They make me smile. They really do. The Kenny Jones Show, VistaRadio.ca. That was a weird one. 993
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7: Increasing clouds this afternoon, a 40% chance of showers and windy getting up to 20. Periods of rain tonight, windy down to 9. Cloudy Sunday, 60% chance of showers with a high of 14.
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0: Hit us up with an email or a message. Anything goes. 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No name on this one, but I absolutely love it. A big, long write-up about how we need to discuss parking in our community. And they attached a TikTok video. This one, I think this is going to be a fun discussion. Here's the video, the audio.
1: The people that back into parking spots, why are you doing all that? Who are you showing off for? You usually take an extra 10 seconds so that you can perfect the back of your car getting into that spot, and then everybody else has to wait for you to back in. Why are you doing that? Just swing into the spot like a normal person.
0: Now, I will say it, and I have said it many times on the radio. I am not, well, I can't. I just can't parallel park. I'm also not a backer-inner. I'm a swing-it-in. Now, at home, I'll back in at the end of the day. If I know, like, I'm done for the day, I'm not going out, I might back it in if there's nobody around. I'm not quick enough. I just don't have the skills. I always think, and I know this might be crazy, but I always giggle to myself when I see somebody in, like, a grocery store parking lot and there's a ton of people around and they take the time to back in. I think, well, you think you're better than me? That's the first thing that comes to mind. You think you're better than me because you can back it in and I can't. Let's get into this one. I know it's a discussion that's been covered before, but your thoughts? The Kenny Jones Show, VistaRadio.ca.
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5: Increasing clouds this afternoon, a 40% chance of showers and windy, getting up to 20. Periods of rain tonight, windy down to 9. Cloudy Sunday, 60% chance of showers with a high of 14.
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0: Get to the Brand Van concert happening this Monday night at the Pacific Palisades. You can all in if you want to answer a couple of questions. Mainly, what is Todd's favorite cheese? Jackie just called up and said it was a form of rock four. Let's see if it's that.
1: Give us a ring ding ding. It's a beautiful day.

0: Spring is such a great time of the year. Hit the driving range on Saturday, shovel the walks on Sunday.
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2: You can't touch this. You can't touch this. You can't touch this.

0: We are talking about parking, backing it in as opposed to swinging it in or pulling it in. I say swinging it in. I don't back it in. I just don't. Let's work our way through some of these calls here. Go for it.
1: Hey, Kenny, Robot Steve, how's it going?
0: Hey, buddy, what's the word?
1: I only back into parking spots.
0: You think you're better than me?
1: Yes. I've got a big truck, man. I can't go in forward.
0: Oh, I love the delay. Yes. You're a beauty.
1: Anyways, I only back in, man. It's a big truck. You ain't getting in forward.
0: You are a beauty. Okay, thoughts on backing it in versus swinging it in. Go for it.
2: Hey. I'm calling in about that parking lot thing. I think you shouldn't back in to a parking lot if you're in a grocery store, because you can't get your groceries into the trunk. Yeah, if you got a car behind you in the parking lot, you can't get your groceries in the trunk for sure.
0: All right, what else? We need another rule here. You got to have at least two rules if it's going to be official rule book.
2: Another rule? If there's a car waiting for you. If there's a car waiting for you behind you, don't make them wait.
0: All right, what if you just think you're better than everybody?
2: I definitely don't think that.
0: Awesome. What was your name? What was your name?
2: Tyler.
0: Thanks, buddy. Appreciate it.
2: Yeah. Have a great day. Yeah.
0: Oh, too much fun. What do you think? Hit us up, the Kenny Jojo, VistaRadio.ca.
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11: Moose weather.
12: Increasing clouds this afternoon, a 40% chance of showers and windy getting up to 20. Periods of rain tonight, windy down to 9. Cloudy Sunday, 60% chance of showers with a high of 14.
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0: just proving points all over the place with Shake and Kenny. Hopefully your weekend's awesome. We're talking about backing it in as opposed to swinging it into the parking spot at the grocery store. I've always said when somebody's backing it in a busy parking lot, I go, well, you think you're better than me? You think you're a better parker than me because I can't back it in? Of course, just playing around, but there's been some funny, funny stories. Go for it.
1: Hey, I am way better than you, and my wife verified it.
0: Okay, how come?
1: Go ahead and ask her. One of our early courting dates, I took her for a ride in the semi, and she wanted Subway sandwich. So I parallel parked a 53-foot trailer on the street to get her a Subway sandwich.
0: And she was like, that man? Oh, I like that man.
1: I got her hooked parallel parking a semi.
0: But, now, listen, you know I love you, brother, and I do love Subway, but come on, Subway on the date? Give me a break.
1: Well, she asked for it. I wouldn't have done that either. I don't bet.
0: Oh, you're a beauty. Well played.
1: All right, man. You have a great day.
0: It's gold. If you got a story, the Kenny Jones Show, VistaRadio.ca.
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8: Moose weather.
9: Increasing clouds this afternoon, a 40% chance of showers and windy getting up to 20. Periods of rain tonight, windy down to 9. Cloudy Sunday, 60% chance of showers with a high of 14.
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4: Moose weather.
5: Periods of rain and windy tonight, down to 9. Cloudy Sunday, chance of showers, a high of 14. Clearing in 21 on Monday.
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4: Moose weather.
5: Periods of rain and windy tonight, down to 9. Cloudy Sunday, chance of showers, a high of 14. Clearing in 21 on Monday.
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10: Moose weather.
11: Periods of rain and windy tonight, down to 9. Cloudy Sunday, chance of showers, a high of 14. Clearing in 21 on Monday.
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5: Periods of rain and windy tonight, down to 9. Cloudy Sunday, chance of showers, a high of 14. Clearing in 21 on Monday.
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2: Moose weather. Periods of rain and windy tonight, down to 9. Cloudy Sunday, chance of showers, a high of 14. Clearing in 21 on Monday.
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5: Moose weather.
6: Periods of rain and windy tonight, down to 9. Cloudy Sunday, chance of showers, a high of 14. Clearing in 21 on Monday.
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4: Moose weather.
5: Periods of rain and windy tonight, down to 9. Cloudy Sunday, chance of showers, a high of 14. Clearing in 21 on Monday.
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